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1: 23, go ahead. You're responding to 1393 Hill Street, 1393 Hill Street in Radcliffe, cross route of Preston Street and City Park Drive. It's going to be a 45-year-old male, cold sweats, vomiting, nausea. He's alert but dizzy, breathing normally.

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In 2030.

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1: 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They found her. She had fallen on the floor. She's awake and breathing okay. Unknown extent of injuries, covered in feces, not responding verbally, but they advise she is awake.

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0: 2159 for a smoke slash odor complaint at 1503 Main Street, 1503 Main Street, West Point. Muldrow is also in row. Caller is advised he smells something burning. Something toxic in the air, like foam or insulation or maybe copper wire. Wasn't completely sure on what it is, but he sees no smoke or flames.
1: Yeah, okay. You can cancel my order. We got one in service.
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0: 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Code 3 BHH.
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0: Address is going to be 112 South 14th Street. Homeowner's extinguishing a pile of trash in the backyard. It's out at this time. You can clear the air for West Point.
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1: Regard on that, there was an accidental misfire on it. You did not have a run.
0: Yep, thank you.

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Residential smoke alarm, time 1:00, 0013.

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Residential smoke alarm, time 1:00, 0013.

0: 3080, you're responding to 1190 South Dixie Boulevard, 1190 South Dixie Boulevard, Yardwood Trailer Park, lot number 131, residential smoke alarm, zone 15, labeled as Evelyn. Alarm company advised they've received a clear code at the panel. When they initially called, there had been no contact with the key holder. They just called back in. I believe that they have made contact. Stand by one moment. Alarm company called back in, advised they did speak with the key holder, requested cancel, cleared the alarm at the panel.
1: Right. 3080 canceling or

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0: Squad 12, Arden County.
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0: Yes.
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1: I am so sorry. We are clear with a refusal. 2102 is aware. We are back in quarters.
0: Refusal at 346.

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1: At 406, you're responding to 310 Cross Gate Road. 310 Cross Gate Road in Elizabethtown, cross streets of Norwood Drive and South Park Road. 65-year-old female has fallen, already has a broken arm, but unable to help her up. 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
0: Yes, ma'am. Shows proof of refusal. AMA 2102 is aware. Where's
1: that's 10-4 at 418.

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1: 13, have you in service at 427? You're responding to 1850 Veterans Way, 1850 Veterans Way, signature of Elizabethtown. 69-year-old male located in room 306. Experiencing shortness of air, restlessness, and right side jugular distension. Heart rate is jumping between 100 and 120. O2 is 85 on 3 liters.

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Quad 41, Quad 41, respond to 4563 Valley Creek Road, 4563 Valley Creek Road, cross street of Miller Road, illness time 602.

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1: 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She's breathing okay. Phone was cutting out, unable to get further medical history.

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0: 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Time, 620.
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1: 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Male patient having a seizure and bleeding from his arm. 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
1: Squad 41, go ahead.
0: Yes, ma'am. Just cleared for refusal. AMA 2105 is aware. So we're available in route to quarters.
1: That's 10-4. Have you clear with a refusal at 627?

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1: Okay, 638.

0: 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You're responding to 2115 South Black Branch Road, 2115 South Black Branch Road in Cecilia, cross street of North Long Grove Road. 58-year-old female, having back pain, has cancer on her back, also experiencing shoulder and hip pain as well. 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She's a trach patient with a feeding tube. 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

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Thirty.

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0: That's going to be the 1100 block of Rainyville School Road. 1100 block Rainyville School Road, 2 vehicle NVA. 1 female complaining of patient ankle pain, no entrapment, no rollover. 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
1: Go on, let me draw.
0: 11, go ahead.
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0: 1908, go ahead.
1: Good morning. If you would please put me up first call for a corner shift today.
0: That's 10-4. Good morning, sir.
2: Okay.

0: Hardin County to Squad 11.
1: Go ahead.
0: SO is advising a second patient with a head injury. They're recommending a second ambulance. Would you like us to start another one?
1: Yeah.
0: Broken, can you repeat?
1: I advise momentarily.
0: That's 10-4, thank you, sir.

0: Brighton County 702. In each vehicle, one occupant female is going to transport from the black vehicle. The others are all going to be refusals. The road is shut down at this time. We will update you when they transport and we have the roadway back open.
1: 10-4-803.

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1: 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Alarm company had no patient information. I've tried to make contact with the number they had on the file. I had no contact as well. 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
1: 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We are 10-4 only.
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0: Sí. To Baptist in Elizabethtown. 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

doing good. 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Southlake Boulevard, North Street. 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

0: thing. 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
1: Service to respond, 9200 Cardinal Drive, Suite Season Charlie, 211. That was 71-year-old female, is passed out, not responding. Patient is still breathing. Staff's on scene with her.

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1: Good morning, Resident Service. You're responding 1207 Woodland Drive. I have a 57-year-old male, about Susan, liver failure. I've got a couple of different BP readings on him. One was 60 over 30, the other one was 80, and she couldn't remember the other number. I actually took it manually and with a cuff. Patient can be located in this room.

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0: 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They're going to be running out of unit 2.
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1: Control. 23, RPD's on scene at 2818 Frontier Court number 3. That a 23-year-old female, high heart rate, around 175, needing to be evaluated for possible panic attack. 13, good.
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0: 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They're needing to be evaluated. Alert and breathing okay, nurse with patient.
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1: 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Service, you're responding. 105 Barnwood Lane, apartment 1A. You're going to have a 71-year-old male. Plenty of diarrhea for the last several days. Cancer and diabetic patient.
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0: 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I'm on lift assist. I'm up 10-15.
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1: 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Slid down, you can help back up, I don't know, I'm going to lift him on his own. Waiting, breathing, okay?

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0: 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About the 8 mile marker, Ring Road, 8 mile marker, Ring Road, crossing the Pear Orchard Road, time 10:49.
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3: 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Have a 2-vehicle accident. It should be a blue SUV and a white Hyundai. Five, we're getting reports of possible entrapment. We're going to have a couple patients, including a baby on scene.

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2: 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It was a 72-year-old female complaining of chest fib, currently in AFib, shortness of breath. Staff is with patient.

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1: 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Throwing up a lot recently. Wake breathing okay. Let's see, want to go to the ER to be checked out. Serious stomach pains.

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0: Just be advised, we have two NVAs. I don't know if you guys got calls on 65. One northbound, one southbound. We have an airbag deployment on both sides of the highway. I'm currently transporting for my full-time job, but I wanted to make you guys aware.
1: That's it for we're aware. We got everybody rolling.
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2: It's going to be a Mercedes versus a semi. 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
1: 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You're also going to encounter around the 96 North another vehicle accident, single vehicle, non-injury.
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Ground. We have confirmed 96 North, black passenger car will be non-injury. Your injury is going to be around the 96 South. Should be a semi and Mercedes involvement.

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1: 1031.
0: The emergency lane on the southbound side, on the fast lane side, is open for EMS.
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0: 23, Harkin County.
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0: Okay, second unit for a the second patient in this vehicle, possible LOC.
1: 10-4, 1223.
0: Also, Harkin County, you can send one from Station 1 or 41. They can go down the north side, just past Jackson, about a half a mile, and hit the turnaround and come up.
1: 10-4.

0: Okay, were you advising of squad 41?
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0: 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Squad 23 is requesting another truck for possible LLC. It's gonna be a 59-year-old male. Complaining of chest pain, hitting steering wheel, arm and knee bleeding, adult female with possible concussion. They're also advising to go a mile, maybe a half a mile around. There's gonna be a turnabout on the other side.
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0: 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Yeah, stand by for LaRue County, 1342.
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0: 41, Squad 41, stay in the area of 629 New Glendale Road, 629 New Glendale Road, psychiatric behavioral at 1355.
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1: 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Caller advising his wife is going through something, unaware of what it is. Can you hear her screaming in the back? 73-year-old female, which was previously in the hospital for her kidneys. She is awake and breathing. Stays in the area for EPD.

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1: I'm having service at 1403 for an injury at 176 Sycamore Street. 176 Sycamore Street in Cecilia. 1-year-old male hit his head. He's running and bleeding. No LLC control. Bleeding has been controlled. No medical history. Awake and breathing, okay? Advised the female is vomiting.

Squad 21, Squad 21. 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

0: Area of 851 West Vine Street, 851 West Vine. Callers reports that you can see a thick white color smoke. Thinks that it may be coming from the area of the high school. She just wants it checked on. Cemetery over there had a burn permit. Not sure if they're burning still or not.
1: You're clear to approach.

21 Avenue service at 1408 for a sick person at 308 Muscatel Circle in Vine Grove. 59-year-old male, weak and breathing okay. Severe shakes. Feels cold and unable to warm up. Medical history of diabetes.

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0: 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We'll be investigating.
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0: Again, try 21. Three-way Moscato Circle, it's going to be upgraded to a breathing problems. Front door is unlocked.
1: Thanks, Joe.
0: Seven, go ahead. I'm on scene at 1412.

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0: 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All fire units cleared.
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That's 1423 for a sick person at 2186 Locust Grove Road. 2186 Locust Grove Road. Caller advised a 72-year-old wife has been weak for a couple of days, just vomited with a burning sensation from her stomach to her chest. She's awake and breathing. It's been going on for a couple months.

0: Rackland Fire Department Box 12, Rackland Fire Department Box 12. 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You're having in service at 1427. 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
2: 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He's awake and breathing still currently. 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It's going to be an older male, long hair with a beard, gray hair, and a gray shirt and blue jeans.
3: I believe that's supposed to be ours. We're going to take that up for them.
2: 10-4, are you 10-4 on information?
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Squad 23, you respond to 211 East Lincoln Trail Boulevard, 211 East Lincoln Trail Boulevard at the Kidney Care for breathing problems at 1514.

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1: 23. Squad 41, control. 41. Clear, 15-15. Eleven, go ahead.
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0: 22, Squad 22, respond to 145 Morgan Street, 145 Morgan Street, Radcliffe, for gunshots complaint. Stage in the area for police at 1516.
1: For gunshots complaint on 145 Morgan Street. 145 Morgan Street. Feature RPD. There's an active fight and shots were fired. There was a minor injury. Male was cut by a knife. 3-3. D-106. There was on that bridge. Morgan Street.
2: You beat your last traffic.
1: Eight.
2: 6 control, go ahead and send squad 23 to the gunshots complaint.
1: Do you copy? Are you 10-4 on information?
3: 10-4.
1: Be advised, it's going to be a 50-year-old male with a scrape at EMS. You can also go ahead and respond.

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1: 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History of external defibrillator. Advising there was change of color, of pale.

0: 23.
1: For gunshots complaint at 145 Morgan Street, 145 Morgan Street in Radcliffe. Advising it was a gunshot that were discharged. Minor injuries, male was cut by a knife, and we have a 50-year-old male with a scrape. EMS, you're good to respond. No need for stage.

0: 20106.
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1: 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The original call is labeled gunshots complaint.
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41, Squad 41, respond to 600 Nicholas Street, 600 Nicholas Street in Elizabethtown for unknown medical problem. How's

0: Okay.
1: 41.
0: Who's over?
1: 41, I'm in service at 1626 for unknown medical problem at 600 Nicholas Street, 600 Nicholas Street, Elizabethtown. Caller advised her sister's legs stopped working, urinated on herself, and is very incoherent. She could be a 49-year-old female, awake and breathing. Caller is unable to understand what she is saying. She's laying on the bathroom floor, started roughly an hour ago. Sister allegedly had gone into spice, but has not taken any since Sunday.

the one control. VHA 1711.

Squad 12, 2103. Respond to 806 Freeman Lake Road, 806 Freeman Lake Road for a choking call at 1712.

Lewistown Fire Department. Lewistown Fire Department, box 432, need to respond. 806 Freeman Lake Road, 806 Freeman Lake Road. It's going to be for cardiac arrest, about 1712

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1: Well, 2103, Crossroads 2103, I'm in service at 1713 for a choking call at 806 Freeman Lake Road, 806 Freeman Lake Road, Elizabethtown. Female is choking, has already attempted the Heimlich maneuver, starting CPR currently, turning blue.

0: 81, you're responding. 806, Freeman Lake Road. Original call came in as a female choking. They've attempted the Heimlich maneuver. They were unable to unlatch it. They started CPR turning blue. They're upstairs in the back of the house. But the front door is locked.
1: Twenty 81's okay. Female choking victim turning blue. CPR in progress.
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Marjorie, Tim Elk, 1717.

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1: For ambient injury at North Main Street and West William Street, Main Street and West William Street, Elizabethtown. 911, iPhone crash detection, not making contact with anybody. Several voices, cars breathing in the background, and made contact with bystander. Possible minor injuries, wanting an ambulance. Separate caller advisor, three vehicles. Someone was screaming and injured, could not see anything else.

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1: Three. Okay. A 79-year-old female, unknown what she was choking on, and a car has been upgraded to a cardiac arrest, fire, and police is on scene.
2: Yeah, four. Martin County, do you copy us in service for the NBA?
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0: 1, respond to 129 Byerly Boulevard, 129 Byerly Boulevard in Radcliffe for a sick person at 1722.
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1: Northern County.
0: 21, go ahead. For sick person at 129 Byerly Boulevard, 129 Byerly Boulevard in Radcliffe. Car advising his mother having issues with her legs, recent hip replacement, swollen, possible fracture. She's awake and breathing, wanting her to be checked out. Car is unable to assist mother with a history of cancer. It's going to be a 63-year-old female.

or for sick person at 129 Byerly Boulevard, 129 Byerly Boulevard in Radcliffe. 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He's awake and breathing, wanting her to be checked out. Car is unable to assist mother with a history of cancer. 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

on 41 control. 41, go ahead. 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
1: Squad 4123.
0: Your ETA for that Glencrest run. We'll go ahead and take that squad 41 to control. 419. We're going to take the Glencrest run. We're only 9 minutes out. 10-4 information. 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

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We're clear from VHH. 12, I have you cleared 1808.

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1: 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Third party caller complaining about a 95-year-old female vomiting and complaining of issues with her knee and running a fever. She's wearing breathing okay.

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1: 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My apologies. We are in service for the John Harden football game.

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1: 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Caller and his wife, caller advises his wife is having a mental breakdown. 62-year-old female, awake and breathing, has not slept in 2 to 3 days with medical history of disability and PTSD.